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1: So tired. 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Good morning. Whoa.
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1: 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Let's do that.
2: 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Now, let's pick a flavor. How about Young the Giant?
1: The band? What kind of coffee shop is this?
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2: 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Back-to-back flavor. See?

0: 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It's kind of a new thing.
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0: kitty cat. A fancy kitty cat. I'm walking around. Meow, meow, meow, meow, meow. Ah, yes, this home looks adequate. You there, human! This is my home, now feed me.
1: This is not your home, talking cat that I've never met before.
0: Of course it is. Ignore the collar. Tis a remnant of my former family, who I'll be going back to in a few days.
1: Okay, let's see here. 7078...
0: That does not sound like food.
1: Well, it's not. I'm putting information on Humboldt Paws Cause.
0: I didn't sign a release for that image. What is Paws Cause?
1: It's a website where community members can put up posts to let other folks know if they've lost or found a pet. You can put up a picture, last place seen, contact information, and when all that's done online, you can print out missing or found posters and put them around your neighborhood.
0: Oh, and what if I'm not really a cat?
1: What does that mean?
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1: 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If we hurry now, we can still make it.
0: Make it? Make it where? I thought we were just going for a walk in the forest.
1: To our very important meeting, of course. 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
0: Not at all, but at this rate, we're never gonna get there.
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That's my radio. I'm Kathy Johansson, living large in the Redwoods with Case Love.

0: so tired. I must fix this. Oh, a coffee shop. Great. Now serving the hot quad. Good morning. Whoa.
1: Welcome.
0: This looks like a coffee shop, but it isn't?
1: Oh, there's tasty jams, guaranteed.
0: So, it's a jam shop.
1: Might I recommend our hot quad?
0: Like 4 shots of espresso? I want that. Let's do that.
1: Oh, it's 4 shots of something. Now, let's pick a flavor. How about Young the Giant?
0: The band? What kind of coffee shop is this?
2: Silent Breed is people!
1: 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Back-to-back flavor. See?

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0: I want something to do.
1: You know, I do too.
0: Actually, there was this one thing I wanted to do.
1: Yeah? What time did you want to do it?
0: I don't know. I think it starts at 2.
1: Where is it?
0: Place? It might be new.
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0: I just thought it would be a nice thing to share with you.
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0: 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Where'd you find that info, Hugh?
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0: Shh.
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2: Good morning, children. Welcome to...

0: reeks.
1: It's the smell of the future.
0: What?
1: I am the ghost of Radio Future.
0: Oh my god. Dale, did you order a ghost?
2: Nope.
1: No. No one ordered me.
0: Hey, Ree, there's a ghost here. Did you order him?
1: You can't order a ghost.
3: No, what does he want?
0: Ree wants to know what you want.
1: I am the ghost of Radio Future, and I'm here to show you.
0: Oh, wait, shh. Hey, Dale.
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1: Oh.
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1: The card, it's so wild.
2: Duh, it's a wild card, and that card is now headphones.
1: Witchcraft.
4: No, we're DJs. 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
1: I haven't heard this yet.
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1: I will.
2: Cool. I'll take those back now.
1: No, I think I'll keep them.
2: But
1: I said no.
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0: I'm a kitty cat, a fancy kitty cat. I'm walking around. Meow, meow, meow, meow, meow. Ah, yes, this home looks adequate. You there, human! This is my home now, feed me.
1: This is not your home, talking cat that I've never met before.
0: Of course it is. Ignore the collar. 'Tis a remnant of my former family, who I'll be going back to in a few days.
1: Okay, let's see here. 707, 8...
0: That does not sound like food.
1: Well, it's not. I'm putting information on Humboldt Pawscause.
0: I didn't sign a release for that image. What is Pawscause?
1: It's a website where community members can put up posts to let other folks know if they've lost or found a pet. You can put up a picture, last place seen, contact information, and when all that's done online, you can print out missing or found posters and put them around your neighborhood.
0: Oh, and what if I'm not really a cat?
1: What does that mean?
2: Humboldt Pawscause for owners of dogs, cats, turtles, bearded dragons, pigs, goats. You get the idea. If you ever lose or find a pet, go to HumboldtPawscause.com and Caseslug will spread the word.
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0: Obviously, that's going to encourage everybody to go to therapy.
1: Fellow adventurers, we have traveled the world together, raiding, dungeon slaying, dragons, and partying at every tavern we've come across.
2: I'll drink to that.
1: But I'm sure I speak for all of us when I say we need to address the issue of our bard.
0: Rumble. No, he's not very good.
3: Bard? Did somebody call my name? Is it time for a song? Well...
4: No, please.
5: Oh, please, no.
6: You suck.
1: Not that song again, Bard. You seem to only know one song, and you play it over and over.
3: But you all loved my song. Druid, just the other day, you said you liked my song.
1: They were just being polite, Bard.
3: But you're not Bardcore unless you live Bardcore. Isn't that what we're always saying?
6: You suck.
5: I think what we're trying to say, dear Bard, is that we don't like it, and we'd like something new.
3: So instead of me, your faithful Bard, shredding the lute for which I have trained my entire life, you'd prefer what? Some sort of enchanted box that plays music from across the globe at the most spontaneous of whims?
7: Sure? Yeah, I'd love that.
6: Exactly.
3: Oh, well, I do have one of those, actually.
8: 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You're tuned in to Rock Around the World.
1: Finally.
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1: And what do they call this sorcery that might conjure such sweet incantations from the thinnest of air?
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0: 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Maybe we should just head back.
1: Come on. If we hurry now, we can still make it.
0: Make it? Make it where? I thought we were just going for a walk in the forest.
1: To our very important meeting, of course. I asked you to bring the lighter this time, don't you remember?
0: Not at all, but at this rate, we're never gonna get there.
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0: must fix this. 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Good morning. Whoa.
1: Welcome.
0: This looks like a coffee shop, but it isn't.
1: Oh, there's tasty jams, guaranteed.
0: So it's a jam shop.
1: Might I recommend our hot quad?
0: Like 4 shots of espresso? I want that. Let's do that.
1: Oh, it's 4 shots of something. Now, let's pick a flavor. How about Young the Giant?
0: The band? What kind of coffee shop is this?
2: Silent Green is people!
1: 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Back-to-back flavor. See?

0: 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It's kind of a new thing.
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path has been laced with anger in the past, but I laugh in the face of danger. I've been asked to embrace the stranger as I labor through the grass for the snakes but neighbors. Harassed cause of race relations, but I walk a straight path in a wasted nation. Secret agendas are pushed in places in an effort to suppress and to test my patience, but I'm an immovable object, ultimate victor in an unwinnable contest. They come past like a thief in the night, but my foundation runs as deep as my height. The dark night fights villains trying to sabotage. You dressed in camouflage, but my grandma law standing firm like a camera pod. Fill the prescription like a doctor. No weapons formed against me shall prosper.

0: I want something to do.
1: You know, I do too.
0: Actually, there was this one thing I wanted to do.
1: Yeah? What time did you want to do it?
0: I don't know. I think it starts at 2.
1: Where is it?
0: Place? It might be new.
1: How do you not know the time and place of the thing you want to do?
0: I just thought it would be a nice thing to share with you.
1: Well, where the f*** are we even headed to?
0: Hello?
2: Talking about the thing to do at 2 in that place that's new?
0: Yeah. Where'd you find that info, Hugh?
1: Who's Hugh?
0: Shh.
2: Slug Festivities Guide.
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1: Is that Hugh?
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0: Oh my god. Dale, did you order a ghost?
2: Nope.
1: No, no one ordered me.
0: Hey, Ree, there's a ghost here. Did you order him?
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1: I will.
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1: No, I think I'll keep them.
2: But
1: I said no.
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0: kitty cat. A fancy kitty cat. I'm walking around. Meow, meow, meow, meow, meow. Ah, yes, this home looks adequate. You there, human! This is my home, now feed me.
1: This is not your home, talking cat that I've never met before.
0: Of course it is. Ignore the collar. Tis a remnant of my former family, who I'll be going back to in a few days.
1: Okay, let's see here. 7078...
0: That does not sound like food.
1: Well, it's not. I'm putting information on Humboldt Paws Cause.
0: I didn't sign a release for that image. What is Paws Cause?
1: It's a website where community members can put up posts to let other folks know if they've lost or found a pet. 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
0: Oh, and what if I'm not really a cat?
1: What does that mean?
2: 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You get the idea. 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
0: It's not very good.
3: Bard? Did somebody call my name? Is it time for a song? Well...
4: No, please.
5: Oh, please, no.
6: You suck.
1: Not that song again, Bard. You seem to only know one song, and you play it over and over.
3: But you all loved my song. Druid, just the other day, you said you liked my song.
1: They were just being polite, Bard.
3: But you're not Bardcore unless you live Bardcore. Isn't that what we're always saying?
6: You're
5: I think what we're trying to say, dear Bard, is that we don't like it, and we'd like something new.
3: So instead of me, your faithful Bard, shredding the lute for which I have trained my entire life, you'd prefer what? Some sort of enchanted box that plays music from across the globe at the most spontaneous of whims?
7: I'd love that.
6: Exactly.
3: Oh, well, I do have one of those, actually.
8: What up, Humboldt County? 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
1: Ooh.
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0: 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Your bard will be sad. You will be happy.
3: Not the loot!
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0: So tired. I must fix this. Oh, a coffee shop. Great. Now serving the hot quad. Good morning. Whoa.
1: Welcome.
0: This looks like a coffee shop, but it isn't.
1: Oh, there's tasty jams, guaranteed.
0: So it's a jam shop.
1: Might I recommend our hot quad?
0: Like 4 shots of espresso? I want that. Let's do that.
1: Oh, it's 4 shots of something. Now, let's pick a flavor. How about Young the Giant?
0: The band? What kind of coffee shop is this?
2: Silent Breed is people!
1: 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Back-to-back flavor. See?

0: 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It's kind of a new thing.
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0: kitty cat. 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I'm walking around. Meow, meow, meow, meow, meow. Ah, yes, this home looks adequate. You there, human! This is my home now, feed me.
1: This is not your home, talking cat that I've never met before.
0: Of course it is. Ignore the collar. Tis a remnant of my former family, who I'll be going back to in a few days.
1: Okay, let's see here. 7078...
0: That does not sound like food.
1: Well, it's not. I'm putting information on Humboldt Paws Cause.
0: I didn't sign a release for that image. What is Paws Cause?
1: It's a website where community members can put up posts to let other folks know if they've lost or found a pet. You can put up a picture, last place seen, contact information, and when all that's done online, you can print out missing or found posters and put them around your neighborhood.
0: Oh, and what if I'm not really a cat?
1: What does that mean?
2: Humboldt Paws Cause for owners of dogs, cats, turtles, bearded dragons, pigs, goats. You get the idea. If you ever lose or find a pet, go to HumboldtPawsCause.com and Caseslug will spread the word.
3: The Paws Cause is made possible thanks to Finn and Feather Pet Shop, Myrtle Avenue Veterinary Hospital, and My Cup of Tea.

0: obviously that's going to encourage everybody to go to therapy.
1: Fellow adventurers, we have traveled the world together, raiding, dungeon slaying, dragons, and partying at every tavern we've come across.
2: I'll drink to that.
1: But I'm sure I speak for all of us when I say we need to address the issue of our bard.
0: Rumble. He's not very good.
3: Bard? Did somebody call my name? Is it time for a song? Well...
4: No, please.
5: Oh, please, no.
6: Your sock.
1: Not that song again, Bard. You seem to only know one song, and you play it over and over.
3: But you all loved my song. Druid, just the other day, you said you liked my song.
1: They were just being polite, Bard.
3: But you're not Bardcore unless you live Bardcore. Isn't that what we're always saying?
6: Your sock.
5: I think what we're trying to say, dear Bard, is that we don't like it, and we'd like something new.
3: So instead of me, your faithful Bard, shredding the lute for which I have trained my entire life, you'd prefer what? Some sort of enchanted box that plays music from across the globe at the most spontaneous of whims?
7: I'd love that.
6: Exactly.
3: Oh, well, I do have one of those, actually.
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0: 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Maybe we should just head back.
1: 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If we hurry now, we can still make it.
0: Make it? Make it where? I thought we were just going for a walk in the forest.
1: To our very important meeting, of course. I asked you to bring the lighter this time, don't you remember?
0: Not at all, but at this rate, we're never gonna get there.
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Was it ever worth it? Was there all that much to gain? Well, we knew we'd miss the boat, and we'd already missed the plane. We didn't read the invite, we just danced it our own wake. 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

0: 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Where did the edge go? No, not that edge. I was thinking more like 90s music. 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

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Good morning, I'm Irie Dina, covering for the beautiful and talented Sabina, whose birthday it is today. Happy birthday, Sabina. I hope you have a beautiful, gorgeous, delicious day, whatever it is that you do. That first song we heard was called Lucky. I feel lucky to be here with you guys today. I'm Irie Dina, if I haven't introduced myself already. And then we're going to get into Grow Back with the Happy Fits, and then Wild Ride. We're going to take a wild ride with Ages and Ages in our first set of the 6 o'clock hour. I've got a fantastic show in store for you. Can't wait to share all the good stuff with you. So let's get on with this music, shall we, with, let's see, what is it called? Grow Back, the Happy Fits here on Case Lug.

0: Indeed, it's a wild ride, baby. Ages and ages. We'll be right back after these super brief messages with some more awesome indie music here on KSLUG.
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0: We'll be getting into that Slug Festivities Guide right about the 7:30 hour or moment. Who am I? I'm Irie Dina, covering for Sabina this morning. Hope you're having a great one so far. Drains is the next song by Mary in the Junkyard. That's kind of like a funny title and a funny name for a band to go together. Drains by Mary in the Junkyard. And then Australia by The Shins, Alligator of Monsters and Men, and Cleaning Bricks, Insecure Men. I hope you had a great weekend this weekend. I hostessed the Ravid Rococo with Duchess Burlesque Presents. If you weren't there, you missed a really special evening. I was all dolled up. It was so much fun. Also, been watching the World Cup with my partner. So much fun to see all the different teams. And they're so handsome, all these guys. I don't know. So there's more than one reason to watch. I didn't actually even notice that until someone said that on a TV show. But it is true. Anyways, here is Drains by Mary in the Junkyard here on KSLUG.

0: Cleaning Bricks by Insecure Men. We'll be right back after these super brief messages, you guys, with some more excellent music here on K-Slide.
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2: Good morning, I'm Irie Dina, covering for the beautiful Sabina this morning. Hope you're having a wonderful morning so far. Happy Monday, everybody. Next up, we're going to listen to Jamie, and I actually listened to the song, so I know now that it's Jamie and not Jaime, even though it is spelled like Jaime by King Princess. And then next up, we're going to do a cardiac arrest. Well, hopefully none of us are going to have a cardiac arrest, but the song is called Cardiac Arrest by the Bad Sons. Manzana Prohibida by Lucha Luna. I just listened to that song. I love this song. Might be my newest, most favorite song. It means a forbidden fruit or a forbidden apple. Anyways, and then Hear Me by the Imagine Dragons is our next set here on KISS Live.

Se nos ha olvidado que por dentro tenemos toda la energía del universo, dándote amor y dando amor. 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

0: If you like that, Manzana Prohibida by Lucha Luna, you'd also probably like a lot of the stuff that Rosalia has come out with previously to this masterpiece of an album that she just came out with called Lux, but L-U-X. Anyways, we're going to be right back after these. Oh, actually, we're going to listen to one more song. Hear Me, Imagine Dragons, here. Here, on Kiss Lunch.
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0: You know, sometimes you don't listen to a song for a really long time, and then you listen to it again, and you listen to it in a different kind of way. And this particular song is called "Hear Me," and I hear you, Imagine Dragons, in a totally different way. But hear me. 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
0: I always think Wayne's World after I hear that little guitar riff. But also, isn't Ree Marie's voice so, so pretty? If you want to catch her show, it's later on this afternoon after What Happens Next with Del Cooper. We've got such a great lineup here on K-Slug of wonderful DJs every day, like Sabina, who I am subbing for. Who am I? I'm Irie Dina. Hi, nice to meet you. I hope you're having a beautiful, beautiful morning. We're going to get into one last set in the 6 o'clock hour. Then I'll see you on the flip side after 7 o'clock with more music. And the weather report right around 7:30 with, we're going to start the set with Lucky Dimes, The Temper Trap, Maps by Yaz, The Inkwell, Future Islands, and Give a Little with Maggie Rogers. And if we have enough time, we'll have a cigarette with Chloe Wilder. I'm so glad I got my glasses back. I thought that was Cole. I would have thought that was Cole without my glasses here on K-Slug.

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Eat Your Heart Out, Baby. That's Eat Your Heart Out by The Skorts. A hilarious name for a band, by the way. Who am I? I'm Iridina, covering for the beautiful and talented Sabino. Happy birthday, beautiful. Eat Your Heart Out by The Skorts was up first, and then we're going to get into Jungle Youth by Young the Giant. More to Life with Jana is going to wrap up the first set of the 7 o'clock hour. Then we're going to get into, it's called Irsenrat, featuring Ashley Young by Yatsin, Black Mambo with the Glass Animals, Heathcliff with Snow Caps, and Artifice by Sohn, S-O-H-N. Interesting, that's how I spell part of my last name. And then we're going to get into a little petite break after that. Then we're going to get into the weather report right around 7:30. And what else is going on? I think there's something else that goes on right at 7:30. Hold on, I'm pretty sure. Let me check my schedule. Yes, yes, that is also the time for the Slug Festivities Guide. So before the break, we'll do one thing, and then after the break, we'll do the other. I promise, here on K-Slug. In the meantime, let's get on with this music.

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0: In this next set of music, we're going to get into Isenrat by Yatsin featuring Ashley Young, then Black Mamba with Glass Animals, Heathcliff with the Snow Caps, and then Artifice by Sohn. Then I'm going to give you the weather report. We're going to take a petite break, and then we're going to get into the Slug Festivities Guide. And then the next set of music is going to be Waves with Ista, Boom Boom Back with... Hines, Molly with Eka Vandal, and Tessellate with Alt J, all coming up the first 40 or so minutes of this 7 o'clock hour here on KSLUG. I'm Irene, filling in for Sabina. Hope you're having a great morning so far.

That's called Black Mambo by The Glass Animals. Next up, we've got Heathcliff with Snow Caps. Stay with me. We're going to get into the weather report right after the next song after that, and then also the Slug Festivities Guide coming up here on KSLUG.

0: Amen. I know I'm not at the wheel either. Who is at the wheel? That's a good question. Well, it's just about that time, you guys, for the weather report. And today's weather report happens to be brought to you by Six River Solar. Thank you so much for helping us make it happen, Six River Solar. We really appreciate all that love and support. So we're able to bring you the weather report. Let's see what's going on in Garberville today. We're looking at 55 degrees in the moment, with a high of 87 today, low of 53 degrees. The chance of rain is only 15%, with 0 inches of accumulation. It is partly cloudy in Garberville today. We're looking at a waxing gibbous moon, with the sun rising today at 5:46 a.m. and setting at 8:48 p.m. Ooh, nice long. Oh, that's right. Happy summer solstice, everybody. And then the moon rise is at 2:21 p.m. Moon setting around 1:34 a.m. It says here in small print. And let's see what else is going on around town. For Garberville this evening, well, today it's partly cloudy, with a high of, like I said, 87. This evening, we're looking at a few passing clouds with a low of 53 degrees, winds out of the south at 5 to 10 miles per hour down there in beautiful Garberville, Soham. And then today in Eureka, California, we're looking at a lovely high of 59 degrees with winds out of the west-northwest at 10 miles per hour. The chance of precipitation is only at 24%. Humidity is at 93%. The UV index is 8 out of 11. Cloudy skies this morning will become partly cloudy this afternoon. Winds out of the, out of the west-northwest at 5 to 10 miles per hour. Tonight, we're looking at low clouds and fog with a low around 50 degrees in Eureka. Winds out of the southwest at 5 to 10 miles per hour. Then what is going on around Willow Creek area? We're looking at a partly cloudy skies today with a high near 93 degrees today, and good river day over there at Willow Creek. Winds out of the west at 5 to 10 miles per hour. Tonight we're looking at clear skies in Willow Creek, so you can see every star in the sky out there. Low near 60 degrees with winds light and variable. That is for Willow Creek. And then we're looking at Crescent City with a high of 60 today, areas of fog early, then partly cloudy this afternoon with a high around 60 degrees, winds out of the southwest at 5 to 10 miles per hour. Tonight in Crescent City, we're looking at a low of 51, expect mist and reduced visibility at times, cloudy, low of 51 with winds out of the south at 5 to 10 miles per hour. And then there's also a small craft advisory in effect until Monday, actually, at 11 a.m., coastal waters from Point St. George down to Cape Mendocino, 10 nautical miles out. Small craft advisory remains in effect until 11 a.m. Pacific Daylight Time. Inexperienced travelers, mariners rather, especially those operating smaller vessels, should avoid navigating in these hazardous conditions, so please be warned. And then in Brookings, Oregon, today we're looking at a cloudy, we're looking at cloudy skies very early and then followed by partial clearing, a high of 66 degrees, winds out of the light, winds are going to be light and variable. And then tonight in Brookings, we're looking at a partly cloudy low of 51 degrees early, followed by cloudy skies overnight with winds light and variable. So that is the weather report as we know it so far today. Thank you so much to our wonderful, fantabulous sponsor, Six River Solar, for helping us make it happen. We so appreciate all that love and support. We're going to take a petite break, and then we will be back with the Slug Festivities Guide and some more excellent music here on K-Slug.
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2: 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I go to lostcoastoutpost.com/lowdown. It's lovingly and locally known as the Local Lowdown. You can pick any day you want. Pick today. You can pick yesterday if you have a FOMO, you know, and you want to see what you missed out on. Or tomorrow. For instance, today there's Treat Yourself Entertainment Karaoke at Blue Lake Casino Hotel tonight at 9 p.m. It's free for those 21 and over. Dustin and Cassandra will be here every Monday. Sounds like fun. And then Solstice Sensory Immersion, Ecotherapy and Yoga on the Lost Coast for Women and Non-Binary People. You can get more information on that if you go to the Local Lowdown. Basketball Jones Hoop Camps in Miranda. Say that 10 times fast, I dare you. There's also a gymnastics summer camp. You can get the information there. Adorney Community Center has fitness classes for adults and seniors from 9 a.m. till 7 p.m. So all day long. There's swim camp and lessons at Cal Poly Humboldt. Gorgeous pool up there, by the way. Game night at the Wild Hare Tavern, Humboldt Dash, and Splash. I'm going to imagine that Summer Fun Jump in Fortuna at the Gene Lucas Community Center from noon to 8 p.m. It's only $20 and $10 for HD&S members. What else is going on around town? There's Sunset Yoga happening. You can get information at the Local Lowdown. Slow Flow and Yin Yoga at the Historic Eagle House. Come and learn some enchantment yoga with Katie, held in the beautiful Historic House studio. It is gorgeous up there, by the way. Very, very mellow vibes. Irie vibes up there in the studio up there in Eagle House. Redwood Rocks, always support local, you guys. Redwood Rocks World Dance Studio from 7 to 10 p.m. Monday night swing dance is happening, and then karaoke is also happening at the 707 bar from 8 until 11 p.m. tonight. It's open mic at the Shanty as well, so you can bring your jams or your voice over there. And then also, well, we already mentioned that Treat Yourself Entertainment Hotel, also now open at the Blue Lake Casino Hotel, is the Blue Fusion Restaurant. It's an Asian fusion restaurant with full flavors and regional influences. So let's get into this music now with some Waves by Ista coming up here next on K-Slug.

one burn, one red, one green. Sets of greens while the cows pick. Chunks of you will sit down to seals. Blubber rich in morning. I'll mash you up, yes, I know, so love away, but it's fair to say.

0: let's desolate.
1: That one was called Tessellate by Alt J. And before we go to commercial break, I just want to mention to you that HumboldtPawsCause.com is an excellent resource in case you've lost your animal or you found somebody else's animal out there on them streets. And we have to thank Myrtle Avenue Veterinary Hospital as well as Fin and Feather Pet Shop for helping us make Humboldt Paws Cause happen. I know that we're able to reunite animals on a regular basis. For instance, there's a missing beautiful gray tabby named Loki over near the Eureka Center for Spiritual Living, just lost today, actually, and Loki's very skittish, although he likes treats, though, so there you go. He will not get anywhere near you, and he's even more scared of men in particular. He did get out, though, through a loose window screen, so if you've seen Loki running around near the Eureka Center for Spiritual Living, please get in touch with Caitlin. And her contact information is available there on HumboldtPawsCause.com. Beautiful gray tabby with green eyes. Skittish, but, you know, if you have the treats, you might be able to get closer. And then we've got Barley. He's a missing lost dog. He is black and brown. He's off of A Street in Eureka. And Barley is a medium-sized mixed breed who loves belly rubs. He went through a hole that he had been working on for a while, or a day or two, while he was being let out before bed. So he, like, must have dug a hole underneath the fence. So if you've seen Barley running around near A Street in Eureka, 2800 block of A Street, please get in touch with Jesse. Their human beings information is there, available there on Humboldt Paws Cause as well. We do have news of a reunited dog, the most cutest ever, black and white, pity looks like, named Active, who got out on G Street yesterday, but has already been reunited with his human counterpart. So that is proof in the pudding, you guys, that HumboldtPawsCause.com really does work. And thank you again to Myrtle Avenue Veterinary Hospital as well as Fin and Feather Pet Shop for helping us make it happen. We'll be right back after these super brief messages with some more excellent music here on KSLUG.
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6: Ugh, I want something to do.
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1: Good morning, I'm Irie Dina, covering for the beautiful and wildly talented Sabina this morning. Hope you're having a great one so far. It's just about that time, you guys, for the Hot Quad Moment, brought to you today by Living Styles, Cal Poly Humboldt School of Business, and Liberty Fitness. Thank you so much, you guys, for helping us make it happen. Today I picked the group called Death Cab for Cuties. If you're a Y2K person, you'll be familiar with Death Cab. They're an acclaimed American alternative rock band formed in Bellingham, Washington in 1997. They're known for frontman Ben Gibbard's introspective songwriting and distinctive vocals. The band defined the 2000s indie rock era with milestone albums like Transatlanticism and Plans. On vocals and lead guitar, piano is Ben Gibbard. Nick Harmer is on bass. Jason McGurr was on drums. Dave Depper, guitar, keyboards, backing vocals. Zach Ray on keyboards and guitars. One at a time, right? The band started as a cassette-only solo project called All-Time Quarterback by Ben Gibbard while attending West.

Western Washington University. After meeting guitarist and producer Chris Walla, the project expanded with the addition of bassist Nick Harmer and drummer Nathan Good. They derived their name from a surreal song by the 1960s British group the Bonzo Dog Doodah Band, which featured in the Beatles' Magical Mystery Tour film. Their rise to prominence was in 1998 when they released their debut studio album, Something About Airplanes, through Seattle's Barsuk Records. They cultivated a dedicated following in the Pacific Northwest with subsequent releases, We Have the Facts and We Are Voting Yes 2000 and The Photo Album 2001. In 2003, they catapulted to indie prominence with the masterpiece Transatlanticism. With no further ado, here is Death Cab for Cutie. I picked out Monday Morning, Photo Booth, Million Dollar Loan, and Soul Meets Body, which is one of my personal favorites, here on KSLA.

truly believe in manifestation. I'm working myself on getting that $1 million loan. That's Death Cab for Cutie. I'm Irie Dino, subbing in for Sabina this morning, and we're right in the middle of our Hot Quad moment. We've just got one more song to go. I just wanted to thank the wonderful people at Living Styles, Cal Poly Humboldt School of Business, as well as Liberty Fitness for helping us make the Hot Quad moment happen. Here comes Soul Meets Body, one of my personal favorites here of Death Cab for Cutie here on

0: Oh my goodness. It's like, music is therapy. Let's just put it that way. That was Soul Meets Body. Thank you again to our fantabulous Soul Meets Body Death Cab for Cuties. Thank you again to our fantabulous sponsors, Liberty Fitness, Cal Poly Humboldt School of Business, as well as Living Styles for helping make that hot quad moment possible. We'll be right back after these super brief messages with some more excellent music here on KSLUG.
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0: Good morning, I'm Irie Dina, covering for the beautiful and talented Sabina this morning. I hope you're having a great one so far. Not Broken is our next song here by Toth, and then New Gold featuring Tame Impala, Booty Brown by the Gorillaz, and then Maybe Not Tonight by Lime Garden's going to wrap up this next set of the 8 o'clock hour. Then we're going to take a petite break, then we're going to get into our wild card pick of the day, and then Alone in My Home, Jack White, Whore White, and then Behind the Wheel, or Wheel, with Depeche Mode, all coming up the first 41 or so minutes of this 8 o'clock hour here on KSLUG.

0: That one's called Maybe Not Tonight by Lime Garden. It made me think, though, of, it's a completely different vibe, but it made me think of the song But Not Tonight by Depeche Mode. Could not find that on the roster, but picked another Depeche Mode song to play next set right after this petite break we're going to take right now here on Case Love.
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0: Good morning. I'm Iridina, covering for the beautiful and wildly talented Sabina this morning. I hope you're having a great one so far. It's just about that time, you guys, for the wild card pick brought to you by Greenwired, Bell & Hook, Mad River Gardens, and Satori Wellness. Thanks so much, you guys, for helping us make it happen. Really appreciate all that love and support. Today, the name of the band is called Beaming. The name of the song is called Middle. It is off of the debut album called Horseshoe. Beaming is an underground indie pop duo that's based in Los Angeles. They released their debut album Horseshoe just on here on April 17th. Derek Ted and Braden Lawrence, who have spent years working independently in the music industry, joined forces in March of 2025 with the release of their self-titled EP, Beaming. The mini album was a promising beginning for the band, and it showed their potential that would eventually shine through their debut LP. And then the song Middle, let's see, if there was an outstanding song award, Dada and Middle would tie for first place. The two tracks sound vaguely similar, but each track has their own charms and distinctive characteristics. With memorable lyrics and punchy melodies, these are easily the most replayable songs on the album. We're going to play Middle. For fans of Beaming, eagerly anticipating this album, the pre-release of 3 tracks may be disappointing. However, the quality of the songs makes up for the limited amount of new material. Ted and Lawrence's voices beautifully blend together with strong, captivating instrumentals to back them up. Overall, Beaming's album is reminiscent of a quarantine-era indie pop. The fantastic songs and ultimately nostalgic feelings that this LP brings make it nearly impossible for listeners to leave with a negative impression. The listening experience of Horseshoe is akin to a teenager dancing in their bedroom singing while using a hairbrush as a microphone. So with no further ado, here is Middle by Beaming here on Caseline.
7: It's the wild card pick.

just beautiful. That's called Middle by Beaming. And thanks so much again to Greenwired, Bell and Hook, Mad River Gardens, as well as Satori Ronis for helping us make the Wild Card Pick of the Day happen. Next up, we got Alone in My Home, Jack White, here on KCLA.

0: going to dedicate that one to Cassandra, the film commissioner. She's had a stellar year, a roller coaster of a year as well, but was at Cannes Film Festival most recently, being considered for an award, was on a panel out there, won a state award for One Battle After Another for location management, and so many other things. So congratulations, Cassandra. We'll be right back after these super brief messages with some more excellent music here on KSLUG.
1: I'm Isabella Vanderhayden, and this is the Logo News Minute, sponsored by Pacific Paradise, Humboldt Waste Management Authority, Bellstar, and Arcata Pro Floor. Here's what's happening around Humboldt. On Thursday night, the Humboldt County Planning Commission voted unanimously to deny a special permit for the removal of a 252-foot old-growth redwood in Lower Redway, citing insufficient evidence that the tree posed an imminent hazard to nearby structures. The long-awaited decision came after an hour of fervent public comment in which more than two dozen community members criticized the county for allowing four old-growth redwoods to be removed from the residential lot at the corner of Bryceland Road and Oak Ridge Drive without county approval. Many speakers argued that the trees, estimated to be more than 350 years old, should have been protected by a county-designated Q-zone, which provides specific protections for old-growth trees near the John B. DeWitt State Natural Reserve in Lower Redway. Planning commissioners felt there wasn't enough evidence to deem the tree an imminent hazard and denied the permit application submitted by Robert Scarlett. Still, the commission said he could reapply for a permit to remove the tree if it starts to show signs of rot. You can find details on that story and more at LostCoastOutpost.com.
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0: We've only got two more songs left in this 8 o'clock hour. Keep My Name Out of Your Mouth by the Black Keys, and then Ordinary Creature of Monsters and Men. Then I'll see you on the flip side after 9 o'clock here on KSLUG.

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Good morning, I'm Iridina covering for the lovely and talented Sabina this morning. That one was called Gone Away by Cassia Hardy. Next up, we've got Two Against One, which is Danger Mouse and Danielle Lupi featuring Jack White. And then The Hole with Local Weathermen, all coming up the first set of this 9 o'clock hour here on Case Love. Thanks for joining.

0: That one's the local weatherman with the hole. 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

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Kind of reminded me of like Devo from the 1980s, you know. We are Devo. We are Devo. Before we go to commercial, I just wanted to remind you, when you're in Arcata,

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0: Good morning, I'm Irie Dina, covering for the lovely and talented Sabina this morning. In this next set of music, we're going to get into The Old Law, Father John Misty, Chelsea Dagger by the Fratellis, rather, Return to Sender by MX Lonely, and then So Obvious by Honey Whip, all coming up this next set here on Case Live. Thanks for

0: So Obvious by Honey Whip, and it's so obvious that we'll be right back after these super brief messages with some more excellent music here on KSLUG.
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0: Good morning, I'm Irie Dina, covering for the lovely Sabina. Well, it's come to that time of the show that I dislike the most. It's where I have to bid my farewell, my fond adieu, my until next time, my hasta la próxima, a prochain temps, and all of that jazz. But in the meantime, we're going to get into Wide Awake, which I don't feel yet, but I hope that you do after a lovely show, after this lovely show by Rocket. If not, then I can pass the mic on to Dale with what happens next, and you can go all around the world with him with all of his international savvy on all that is music and in the modern indie times. Wide Awake with Rocket, and then Seaside by the Kooks, and then Let Your Hands Go by Gov, and then Colorado by Greg Freeman, if we have some time. And until next time, everybody, take care of yourselves and take care of one another. Hope you have an excellent week, and happy summer solstice, everybody. It's the first week of summer. Ooh, ooh. Until next time, everybody, I'm going to pass the controls over after this set to Del Cooper with What Happens Next here on KSLUG.

Hands Go by Gov. Next up, we've got Colorado by Greg Freeman. Until next time, everybody, I'm Ivy Dina signing off, passing the controls over to Dale Cooper with what happens next here on KSLUG. Thank you so much for having me in your morning. Hope you have a great rest of your day and week. Until next time, everybody, take care of yourselves and take care of one another. I'm Ivy Dina.

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You've got to tune into Case Lug, Humboldt County's new music HQ on the dial at 93.1 94.5 on the interwebs at caselug.com. KSLG FM Arcata. Look at us go. We're on the air. That's a big plus one. That's kind of like radio's whole thing. And I got to the studio on time on a Monday, so everything is going pretty smooth. Everything's coming up, Coop, on a Monday. Second day of summer edition of What Happens Next, the radio program. Happy, what is it? Second day of summer, everybody. First day of summer. The solstice was yesterday. Happy solstice. I'm sorry I wasn't around to keep you company for your various solstice welcoming rituals. I trust your occult rituals and spell casting went well yesterday, what with the sun rising today and all. I feel like everything went smoothly. So welcome to summer, everybody. Welcome to summertime. I'm afraid Dale Cooper fears summertime. Help me with a little pep talk, a little inspiration of the musical variety via telephone 722-5754. You can also send us an email to studio at caselug.com. First day of, second day of summer. I went kayaking yesterday on Stone Lagoon. We got little cheapy kayaks. We started renting kayaks from like Kayak Trinidad, and you can rent stuff from like the Adorney Center if you're going down to, or like Humboats right there on the marina. If you're going to do the bay, they can also like drive your kayak wherever you want to go. But like, I would do Kayak Trinidad. You just they meet you at like Big Lagoon, and they're like, your kayaks are sitting in the water, and you just pay them some money, and then you hop in and you're good to go. So finally we did that so much we bought just little cheapy inflatable kayaks, and man, what an awesome investment. The return, the ROI, my peeps, the return on investment of those things is rad. They're super cheap, relatively, of course, and we've been using them all the time. They have really paid back dividends. Super cool. And we went to Stone Lagoon for the first time. We passed up the big went to the visitor center, which is totally rad, run by the Yurok tribe. Checked out the cool little welcome video there, and then went around to the day use area, which is more by the ocean side. Super cool little parking lot there. Man, what a gorgeous spot to kayak. Big Lagoon is really huge. It's like an optical illusion when you get in the middle there. It's kind of like, all right, I can paddle across this. 4 hours later, you're still in the middle of the lagoon. Stone Lagoon is way more doable. We were like jet setting all around that thing. Felt like we were leisurely paddling and we were making it around. Really cool, super cool wooded coves. I highly recommend if you are a beginner to rent and or take some inflatable kayaks. Some real cheapies. Doesn't have to be anything fancy pants. Get on out there and throw your kayak in the lagoons. They're very, very beginner friendly. Oh, summer time awaits, and I'm only lightly charbroiled too, so I made it out alive. So let's celebrate summertime by kicking it off with one of my favorites, Laszlo Cravensworth. You might know him better as Matt Berry. Here's Summer Sun.

Aussie psychedelic outfit Velvet Trip, helping us escape those Monday vibes with a single called Tell Me Why. You can find it on their latest record, Glimmers Continued. Oh, and I wish I continue with those kind of sweet psychedelic, oh, everything's going to be okay vibes, but I gotta balance things out with how Monday is actually making me feel. Monday usually comes in pretty hot, kind of like

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1: No, that
0: was,
1: know.
0: Everybody, I was going to say, all right. Happy, Sabina was not supposed to be here today.
1: No, I needed water because I don't have any more Brita filters, and they're like $44 a pack for Brita filters.
0: What? Yeah, so I'm coming. Someone called this. We're all victims of Big Brita.
1: I'm coming to get work water for my hike, for my birthday hike. Also, okay.
0: All right, well, get out of here. You're not supposed to be at work. Happy birthday, Sabina. Sabina in work surprising us here with a little and she's got a massive birthday gift here of old National Geographics. And I'm not going to explain that at all. That was a taste of the Leavings debut record, Ultimate Buzz. That track was called Saved. All right, nothing beats the Ultimate Buzz and the relief of finding your lost animal once again. And the Humboldt Paws Cause can make that happen. The Humboldt Paws Cause is our local bulletin board for lost and found pet postings. You can find their main website over at humboldtpawscause.com. They also have a super active and very useful Facebook group that we check in with a couple times a day to call out some of the newest listings to see who we can help out. And we're going to do that right now. All right, who is out there? All right, we've got a missing little golden retriever puppy. Attention, anybody on West Avenue, kind of by the Myrtletown area, or, you know, like turns into S around there by the dog park off of West in Eureka. Somebody's super cute little golden retriever puppy was taken from their front yard. Unfortunately, you can follow the saga here over at the Humboldt Paws Cause. There was a little update and a photo of this super cute little golden retriever puppy that was snatched apparently from the front yard of someone's home on West Avenue in Eureka. That's kind of like it's right at the edge of Myrtletown going into like Eureka proper. Hopefully we can find that little cutie soon. All right, we've got a reunited kitty here. All right, we've got a missing kitty. All right, somebody's cat Lydia escaped through a window a few nights ago. She is around F Street and Alder in Eureka. So attention, anyone around F and Alder in Eureka, please keep your eyes out for a super cute tabby kitty that's almost kind of like that that muted grayish beige Siamese color with more tabby markings on her face. Supposed to be around F and Alder. If you see a fluffy looking kind of Siamese colored kitty with a more tabby face, that might be little Lydia. Needs your help to get back home safe and sound. All right, what are we doing here? Up doop doo. We've got two dogs, apparently, last seen on top of Barry Summit. So apparently we've got two loose dogs, one all black, hanging out with its buddy that's brown and white, hanging out at Barry Summit. If anybody is out east past Blue Lake and you have a chance to foster some dogs, and we've got one more here. We've got a really, really cute female puppy. It looks like a young, almost like brindle German Shepherd dog found on the 900 block of Russ Street in Eureka. Female puppy, approximately 7 months old. It's just hanging out with good people up at the Humboldt County Animal Shelter. A really sweet little dog. If you want to help out, if you want to foster, if you just want to feel good about animals that are being reunited, if you want to chip in and help out, the Humboldt Paws Cause is always there. And remember, the Paws Cause is free. Sometimes there's a scam page that wants to ask people for money to post. That is a scam. Flag it and report it, please. The Paws Cause already is sponsored by Myrtle Avenue Veterinary Hospital and Fin and Feather Pet Shop, and they keep it totally free, everybody. All right, we're going to take a really quick break. We've got some other awesome sponsors to hear from, and then it's Courtney Barnett's turn.
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1: That does not sound like food.
0: Well, it's not. I'm putting information on Humboldt Pazcaz.
1: I didn't sign a release for that image. What is Pazcaz?
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1: Oh, and what if I'm not really a cat?
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Creature of Habit is the brand new record from Courtney Barnett, and that was the first taste of it, Stay in Your Lane. And if you dig that song, please let us know what you think over at caselug.com. 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And what do you think of this one? This one is one of my favorite brand new tracks that we just premiered for Wildcard Pick and immediately threw into rotation because I love this one. If you do too, let us know. And if not, please let us know also. We do not judge. Want to know what you were liking and what you are not liking. Please stay in your lane and drive safely to Elder Island. Here's White Corridor.

And something brand new from Pond. That's the title track from their latest record. And that record just came out on Friday. That was the title track of Terrestrials. And they are going to tour in support of that record. And hopefully they actually make it here, because I think they were trying to tour in support of their previous record. And Nick Albrecht couldn't get his visa in time. And so hopefully they can get all of their ducks in a row to make it to the Portland show on September 7th. That's probably the closest they are going to be, up at Revolution Hall on September 7th up in Portland. All right, now we're going to hit up something new from Metric. And if you can get down to San Francisco right now, tonight, you can catch Metric on their tour. Metric is touring on support of their record, Romanticize the Dive. And if you can get down to the Masonic, you can catch them with Broken Social Scene and Stars. What a show. What a Monday it's going to be. And if you can't make it down to the Bay, well, here they are on the radio. It's Metric's Victim of Love.

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0: This is K-Slug.
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4: All right, we'll answer that after this one. It's Coral out of Montreal for Business.

A lot of sweet shades of B-52s in that one. That was Concrete Trees from Annabelle Chairlegs, which is the project run by Lindsay Mackin, who used to be in a band called Tree Motel back when she was younger, where she called herself Annabelle Chairlegs. And according to the MagnetMagazine.com article I'm reading, she said, quote, "I was Annabelle Chairlegs back then. For no reason at all. Those were the days." that gives me a perfect segue to get into Robin Skinner's project, a.k.a. Cavetown. Cavetown chose their name for the exact same reason. They just thought it sounded cool when they were brainstorming names. Here is something from Robin Skinner, a.k.a. Cavetown's newest record, Running with Scissors. It's Cryptid.

0: Just Like a Flower. That's a track from Winter, and you can find that on Winter's new record, Adult Romantics. And Winter is the kind of like grungy dream pop band led by Samira Winter, who was born in Curitiba, Brazil, who moved to L.A. to go to college, formed the band in Boston in 2012. That was off their new record, Adult Romantics. We are going to be headed back to Bergen, Norway, to get into the super bustling Bergen scene for Rock Around the World, which is coming up at its usual spot at 12 o'clock. Got a new one from a band called The Demonstration Tapes. It's a Norwegian band doing a tribute to the U.S. of A. state by state, and they've released one. They're doing one song for each 50 states. They decided to do this like in celebration of the U.S.'s 250th anniversary, and they started like this idea a few years ago, and now they're like, well, I guess we'll keep going. It's a sweet record. So keep listening for some new stuff out of the Norwegian scene. Speaking of Boston, the next band we'll get into formed in Boston, but they are now based in New York. We'll hear something from Boyish and then Civic on the other side.
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4: Fellow adventurers, we have traveled the world together, raiding, dungeon slaying, dragons, and partying at every tavern we've come across.
5: I'll drink to that.
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6: He's not very good.
7: Bard? Did somebody call my name? Is it time for a song? 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
5: No, please.
8: Oh, please, no.
4: Not that song again, Bard. You seem to only know one song, and you play it over and over.
7: But you all loved my song. Druid, just the other day, you said you liked my song.
4: They were just being polite, Bard.
7: But you're not Bardcore unless you live Bardcore. Isn't that what we're always saying?
5: You suck.
8: I think what we're trying to say, dear Bard, is that we don't like it, and we'd like something new.
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8: I'd love that.
5: Exactly.
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9: What up, Humboldt County? 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
8: Ooh.
4: Finally.
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0: 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Your bard will be sad. You will be happy.
7: Not the loot.
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Yes, indeed. That's a 10 o'clock hour on a Monday on K-Slug. If I ever heard it, and I just did, because I'm literally live in the studio, my dudes. What are you thinking about? It's 93.1945 K-Slug, KSLG FM Arcata, Humboldt County's home for new bands, new songs, and new sounds. And rock from around the world, rock around the world coming up in an hour's time. When the clock strikes noon, we will celebrate our transdermal celebration into a fully bona fide, fully fledged afternoon radio program by rocking in Bergen, Norway. Right now, though, for second breakfast, welcome everybody. Let's indulge in something. This is for everybody who prefers their second breakfast chrome dipped, and who doesn't? We're going to serve you up second breakfast shiny and chrome dipped with Civic's newest record. Here's the

0: Apologies for the pause back there. The system was revolting. AI has already started to do like a work stoppage. They're calling in sick. And I don't blame them, but I managed to corral them and I managed to get the gremlins out of the system. And then we heard some more music. That was Grace in Space, Unrivaled, off her new Heavy Hair EP, A Beach Weather. Right before that, with High in Low Places, off of their Desert Disco of a record that they call Melt. All right, we are going to take a really quick break. Let's take a quick a word from our sponsors, because remember, we could not do this without the help of our local sponsors. So please support them, patronize them, because they support us. And then we're going to join the ski team. Lucy Lazinski has conjured up the unholy brew of Tears for Fears and Steely Dan. She's got a new record called Burnout Days / Boys, and we've got a track from it coming up next.
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10: The Wildcard Pick, made possible thanks to the help of Greenwired, Bell & Hook, Satori Wellness, and Mad River Gardens.

looking for, or where they looked for a new spot, and they found it. They are planning to move this Tuesday, the 23rd, to their new spot, which is right there behind Brio at the old Hatchet House spot, the old Pacific Outfitters, if you've been around for a long time. They said a lot of people have offered help with moving, which is really rad. So they said if you're available and want to help Dandar's Board Games and Books move a bunch of their stuff, haul their stuff from the storehouse around the corner down to the old Hatchet House location, they said please meet at the Jacoby Storehouse tomorrow, 10 a.m. If you have a hand truck or a cart, that would be super useful, as they're planning to just walk everything over. So they said it's our plan to have everything packed up and ready to start moving before everybody shows up. So if you got time and you got an extra pair of hands and you don't mind carrying some stuff, or maybe you got a hand cart, a little dolly that you can put some books and some board games and stuff, and take it from Jacoby Storehouse around the corner from Brio down to their new location at the Hatches, the old Hatches House location, show up at Jacoby Storehouse at 10 a.m. They said if they're able, if you're able, they said we thank you, and if not, hope to see you soon in the new store. Thank you, Arcata. Thank you, Dandar's Board Games and Books, and thanks to everybody who has come together to help them out. So this is just their move date tomorrow at 10 o'clock if you want to help them meet at the Jacoby Storehouse. I'm not sure when they are going to open, but that's got to be on the not-too-distant horizon, and we are rooting for you, Northtown Books, as well. Can't wait to have you back open for business. All right, speaking of back, let's get back in love. Something new from Suki Waterhouse's upcoming record, Loveland.

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Something oh so brooding, but still appropriate for the dance floor. That's kind of what Health is all about. That was Alone off of their Addendum EP. All right, you are not alone. You are part of the Case Lug Massive. We're here for you. We're in your corner, but we're going to take the role of the solitary redwood as we get into this odyssey from Tiberius.

And that's another one that made Dale Cooper's list on the studio whiteboard of my favorite tracks of the day. That was Wesley Joseph, If Time Could Talk, a sweet dispatch off his newest record, Forever Ends Sometime. All right, well, if time could talk, it would probably say, hey, have you checked out the 12 o'clock hour on Case Log? It's pretty sweet. That's when they rock around the world. I don't know why time talks like that. Maybe time also says, oh, man, I hate Tuesdays. Mondays are actually pretty cool. Tuesdays, I agree with you, Dale, are the worst day of the week. Objectively, disagree with me? Give Dale a call, 722-5754. And if time could talk, he would probably also say, how about a joke? How about something new from Dari Bay's newest record, Surprised Gift? Here's the joke.

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3: I'm a kitty cat, a fancy kitty cat. I'm walking around. Meow, meow, meow, meow, meow. Ah, yes, this home looks adequate. You there, human! This is my home now, feed me.
4: This is not your home, talking cat that I've never met before.
3: Of course it is. Ignore the collar. Tis a remnant of my former family, who I'll be going back to in a few days.
4: Okay, let's see here. 707, 8...
3: That does not sound like food.
4: Well, it's not. I'm putting information on Humboldt Pazcaz.
3: I didn't sign a release for that image. 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
5: 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All right, back into it we go. Rock Around the World coming up in 10 minutes. Right now, though, let's check out what Jay Somm's been doing. She's been super busy producing the new La La La La records and the new Hatchie records, but here she is with something from her latest record, Card on the Table.

All right, everybody, and welcome to the afternoon on Caselug, where rocking around the world is our business, and business is booming every single day right here on your New Music HQ, 93.1 and 94.5 KSLG FM Arcata, that is. How goes it, everybody? Thanks for spending your Monday afternoon with me, Dale Cooper, and this here, a radio program that I call What Happens Next? The answer, well, I kind of just gave it away. We rock around the world. We're rocking in Bergen, Norway today. 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Big thanks to them for sponsoring Rock Around the World, which we get into every day around this time. And you can tell me where to go somewhere outside of the US of A. If there's a scene from out there you want me to dig into, a specific country, a specific band you want me to dig into, I would love to do that. Send us an email to studio@caselug.com, and I will curate something for you for the next Rock Around the World. Right now, though, we're in Bergen, Norway, checking in with a really sweet band of indie veterans who've been rocking for a long time. They're called Demonstration Tapes. Okay, so these dudes were around back in another band that I didn't really know about until I was reading about these dudes, a 90s band that was actually pretty big in Norway, Sister Sunny. They were active between like the late 90s, starting like 98, 99, put up stuff all the way until 2007, and then went into a hiatus, or a long time coma, as the band likes to say. But they woke up just like a year or two ago to start making music again. They really wanted to make music together, but in the meantime, they had actually this is kind of interesting. In the meantime, they had done all the band members since 2007 had done a lot of other stuff. One became a theater manager, one became a buyer of TV shows for a broadcasting company, and one became a really famous award-winning poet and novelist and musician that I have played his solo stuff on Rock Around the World. Pedro Alvarez, aka Moon Pedro and the Sinking Ship, does really poetic and cool indie stuff. I had no idea he was a part of this super group, so they just got together. Together because they were like, hey, we haven't made music in a couple decades. We really want to make music together again. We need a concept. We need something to lean on. And then they were like, well, the US of A is about to celebrate its 250th anniversary. Quote, wouldn't it be cool to record one song for each US state? And they said, I don't know. It sounded like a typical thing that we would do, says Pedro. It says, it's big enough to be filled with anything that you could want. And the band said they could just explore all the musical outlets that they wanted to under just this kind of loose, semi-unifying theme of, you know, writing one song per state to celebrate the 250th anniversary, hopefully having like 50 songs eventually. And so they put out their first 14-song effort. It was called The First Amendment. And now we've got the first little taste of their second batch of tunes. And each one is like named after the state and usually musically kind of takes after a little bit of the vibe of the state. Like it's really – it's pretty great. And the band even says like – like about, it's kind of like interesting, like U.S. stories, the U.S. vibe filtered through like a Scandinavian lens. They said it's the tip two, like, they said it's, here, let me see here. The trio, okay, the last time they were here is like South by Southwest. They played in 2000 to Sister Sunny and said they haven't visited most of the states they're writing about, but they feel like they know them anyway. They said, quote, it's difficult maybe for U.S. citizens to understand how deeply U.S. culture is embedded in like Norwegian everyday life, Pedro Alvarez says, but nothing here is subtitled. We learn English in school and most speak English, so it feels very close. At the same time, we filter the U.S. culture through our gaze, so it comes out a bit weird. And on the first record, the first stuff, it's like every song is given a different treatment. It's almost like a Ween record. It's pretty sweet. They kind of hop genres from song to song. A lot of it, though, has kind of a playful, like a 90s, think of like a 90s slacker rock band who's just having fun with music, kind of like just trying to capture the vibe of every state, states that they haven't even been to. That's what you're going to get into right now from the Norwegian band Demonstration Tapes. So they just put out their newest one, which is all about New Jersey. It's called New Jersey Turnpike, and it's going to come after two other ones. We're going to hear a song about Washington, but first, this one's about us. This one is about what the Norwegian group wrote about California. This one's called California Losin'.

Currently listening to a little indie out of Bergen, Norway from the Demonstration Tapes. All of these dudes used to be in a band in the late 90s through the early 2000s called Sister Sunny, and then they called it quits. And then they came back about 2 years ago and they literally said, well, this was a collaborative project based on one simple premise. This is from the promo notes that were delivered to me. To create one song for each U.S. state where the state is mentioned in both the lyrics and the title, the purpose of this project is simple. We wanted to make music together, and we needed a concept to lean on. And there you go. It's kind of a super group of indie musicians out of Norway. We are listening to their tribute to America through a Scandinavian lens. So you just heard their tributes to Washington and California. That was Washington Loves Me, and before that was California Losing. Each one kind of takes on what they think is the vibe of the state. That one was kind of like a droney Matt Berninger vibe, and I feel like that's good. That one felt very Pacific Northwest, kind of brooding. Right before that, California Losing. Yes, a very more sunshiny, a little bit more psychedelic vibe. For that one, I was trying to say like the what they are trying to capture on each one. For the California one, California Losing, it says, there are so many things one can lose. The songs touches on a few of them. A girl with silver-colored hair, a man disappearing into a van, money, love, those kinds of things. It's very common, and outside the sun is shining. That's California to a couple people in Norway. And then Washington Loves Me was the name of the one you just heard. It said, this song is about being content, confident, even a little cocky, but also about being loved, because in the end we believe it's love that'll help us accept the inevitable end that awaits us all. Brutal, but it sounds fantastic. All right, now let's get into one that's a little bit more kind of like jamming on the keys in a saloon, Black Keys style. Here's their tribute to New Jersey. It's called the New Jersey Turnpike.

0: All right, you just heard three songs from a indie supergroup who got together just because they wanted to make music again and they needed a theme. They're like, I don't know, how about America turning 250? And as they've looked from across the pond, they're like, as they're pulling their collar, watching what's going on here. But they're like, all right, well, if there still are 50 states to celebrate, we'll celebrate them. They're still writing one song for every state. You just heard three of them. That was their tribute to New Jersey, New Jersey Turnpike. That is the first single off of their second batch of tunes. The first two, Washington Loves Me and California Losing, were off of their first batch of tunes called The First Amendment. And it's basically a Ween experience. Every single song sounds a little different than the last. Some of them sounding a little bit more Black Keys freewheeling. Some of them sounding a little bit more like slacker rock, 90s style. Pretty fun stuff. I mean, they're a super group, and the band says there's no like censorship for what the band does. So when somebody throws it out, the album could pass for 40 minutes of high quality college radio circa like 85 to 90. And the band says that's because they never say no to anybody's ideas. They're like, sure, throw it in there for better or for worse. So that's a little taste of a supergroup out of Norway doing a little tribute to the U.S. That's Rock Around the World for today. If you've got a suggestion, got a band, got a scene, got some scene you want me to dig into outside of the U.S. of A., I'd love to. Send me a email, studio@kslug.com. All right, let's take a break and we'll do a little P.S. for Rock Around the World. So we get into some Swedish indie pop from Jana coming up.
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0: 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It's kind of a new thing.
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That was the very first song and my favorite song still to date that I ever heard from Cuffed Up. That was a 2020 track called French Exit. By the way, are you aware that there is a theater above the plaza, right there on the plaza? It's called the Exit Theater. It's on the second floor. I believe it's above like the Mattress Store or Solutions or whatever that is now. And they are in the middle of their short play festival. The Exit Theater Short Play Festival started on the 18th and it goes through the 27th. So you can get involved with week number two if you go to theexit.org. You can also vote for their Best of Humboldt over there at the main website. It looks like curtain time, 7 p.m. on Thursday and Friday, 4 p.m. and 7 p.m. on Saturday. It looks like they got a Sunday matinee performance, have been moved to Saturdays at 4 due to a Sunday Plaza event. I believe that is the Fairy Festival that's on the plaza on Sunday. But there is a bunch of plays that you can check out for the second week of the Short Play Festival. 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We are so lucky to have such an awesome run of theaters. We've got North Coast Rep. We've got Ferndale Repertory Theater. We've got the Exit Theater. We've got the Arcata Playhouse. And we've got a really rad theater and a performance community here. Jordan, I know from K-Hum, is involved in the Exit Theater and is doing stuff for the Short Play Festival. So support them. 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Find all those sweet deets, if you want to call them that, over theexit.org. All right. Speaking of short things, that's me. Hey, that's me. What a perfectly appropriate DJ to have talking about short things. Also, the time to wait for the new Temper Trap is growing ever shorter. You can get your hands on their new record on the 10th of next month. Here's Lucky Dimes.

0: Lugadimes from the Temper Trap. It took them about 9 years, but they finally finished up record number 4. It's called Sun Gazer, and it's coming out on the 10th of next month. The first record from Temper Trap in a long, long time. Cuffed Up and Fools and Yana from the Swedish indie pop scene right before that. You've got it tuned in to K-Slug, and now let's get in to the weather. Speaking of Sun Gazer, I have no idea if we're ever going to be able to gaze at the sun today, because I just looked at the small shaft of light that I was allowed to see today, and it looks pretty blinding gray white out there. Let's get into your Monday slug of forecast, made possible thanks to Six Rivers Solar. Oh, Six Rivers Solar, where is that celestial solar body that we all crave so much, especially for the first couple days of summer? I don't know. Let's check the NOAA. Let's check the National Weather Service with the help of our local sponsors. Six River Solar. All right, we're going to start up in the southern Oregon coast, where it is looking, according to the interwebs, gorgeous up in Brookings, high of 80 and a clear sunny day today before the fog comes in tonight after 11 p.m. Otherwise, it's going to be partially cloudy with lows in the low 50s, and kind of the same thing for Crescent City. Mostly sunny with a high of around 62. So it's a lot. It's mostly sunny up there. A lot more my style. 80 degrees. That's when I burst into flames at the mere thought. 62. I'm chilling. Partially cloudy tonight, though, with some fog way, way late night. Otherwise, mostly cloudy tonight. Lows down to around 52 degrees. Kind of the similar story for Arcata and Eureka. Arcata and Eureka are both looking at highs of around 64 degrees. Okay, but Arcata says it's mostly sunny, high of around 64. Should cloud over and be mostly cloudy tonight with lows in the low 50s. Yes, this is looking pretty cloudy for Eureka. That the little icon on the computer is pretty accurate from what I'm seeing outside, because it's mostly gray with a little bit of blue. They're partially sunny. I would say mostly cloudy if I could editorialize that for Eureka right now. High of 61. Should be foggy and cloudy tonight with lows getting down to the lower 50s. Mostly sunny for Ferndale also with a high of 64. Ferndale looking a little bit more like Arcata today. Should be cloudy tonight though, like everywhere, with a low of 52 degrees. All right, it's finally, it feels like summer, because it is, especially in Willow Creek. High of 99 today. So that's going to be hot. Too hot, in my editorial opinion. And getting down to the upper 50s, and it's going to stay clear and stay sunny tomorrow. Basically sunny until Thursday, with forecast highs today of 99, Tuesday 97, and Wednesday 96. Also, I just know that some people went to the river over the weekend. I know a lot of people go into the Trinity and stuff. I have heard, though, that that current can be unexpectedly fast, and you might think that you're able to keep up with it, but if you haven't been swimming for the whole season and then you dive in there and you get your breath taken away because the water's kind of cold, and then you got to swim against that current, that can wear you out really, really quickly. Be very, very careful. I know a lot of people are going into the Trinity now, but the locals say the unofficial spot to dive into the water, if you really want to go for it, is July 4th, but people are still diving into the waters and stuff around Big Rock and everything. Be very, very careful out there, everybody. The water is still pretty deep and pretty fast moving in that current. So be careful if you're going out to the river. Garberville, what up, Garber villains? You're looking at a high of 96 degrees. Clear, sunny day. It's going to stay clear tonight. 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And then we'll get into Yacht Scene, Coach Party, and whatever you want to hear. 707-722-5754. It's Case Logan.
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0: 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You plan ahead so you don't have to do anything right now. All right, let's take a really quick break. Thank you, Satori Wellness, and our other sponsors who we're going to hear from right now. And then we'll hear from Ages and Ages heading up to Portland when we get back.
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You're listening to Caselug, and you just heard Sea Girls Forever. If you want to sandlot that up a bit, it would be... Yes, I know somebody out there just did it forever. Thank you for doing it for me. That was a 2020 track from Sea Girls, who took their name from a misheard Nick Cave lyric from the song Water's Edge. He says City Girls, but they thought he said Sea Girls, and so they stuck with it. Into something new from Saul Adamczewski and Co., a.k.a. Insecure Men. This is from members of Fat White Family, who at some point said their band should be called, quote, the Insecure Men Who Look at Their Phones Too Much. And when Saul Adamczewski started his solo band, he said, okay, Insecure Men it is. Here's Cleaning Bricks.

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All right, so we're switching gears from Far Caspian's oh-so-tender and delicate first day to something a little deeper, a little bit more heavy, The Way She Looks, a brand new track from 2 Feet.

A little built to spill action. Doug Marsh and the crew with Gonna Lose. That one off of their Sub Pop debut, When the Wind Forgets Your Name. That one came out back in 2022. Speaking of wind and forgetting things, remember the offshore wind heavy lift terminal project? Remember that? A lot of questions abound. Is that thing still happening? Whatever happened to the windmills and the offshore wind thing? Well, though the ultimate federal level deal may be in flux, here it is full steam ahead with the local groups and local advisory committee and stuff made up of citizens and people from nonprofits who are interested in what's going on with the Harbor District and specifically the windmill and the heavy lift terminal. So if you don't know what I'm talking about, they are doing a big meeting on Wednesday at the Arcata Community Center. Let me pull up the flyer. Offshore community meeting for the offshore wind heavy lift marine terminal project, which is coming up Wednesday, June 24th from 5:30 to 7 at the Arcata Community Center. This is for anybody who is interested, who has questions, or just wants to show up and listen to what they have planned, what the community has to say, and what the Community Advisory Committee has to say about the upcoming heavy marine lift terminal. So there are multi parts to this. We're talking about the giant windmills that they're talking about hauling out to be posted offshore, a little further offshore off of our coast, but they have to be built somewhere, and they are talking about building them in the bay. And to build them, they have to build a giant terminal in which to construct them. It would be called a heavy lift terminal, and it would basically be right at the ocean side of the Samoa Bridge. It would basically run from basically the Samoa Bridge all the way down to where the fish farm was supposed to be. That entire kind of Samoa cookhouse, all the entire town of Samoa, boom, is going to bump up right to this gigantic heavy marine lift terminal, which I'm guessing is going to have lights on 24/7. My guess is you could go up to them and be like, hey, could you turn off the stadium lights? My house is right here. And they would say, no, make us. Well, now's your time to bring up stuff like that. For example, we saw some houses for sale out in Samoa. I went out and looked at them and was like, this would be pretty sweet, except what's going to go right in front of this thing in about 10 years? Is there going to be a gigantic

heavy marine lift terminal. Just those are some of the questions, some of the concerns you might have. Join the meeting at Arcata Community Center Wednesday, June 24th from 5:30 to 7. You can also Izzy posted an article just on like Friday or Thursday talking about this, talking about like what the state of the windmill farm was and what the state of the heavy marine lift terminal was. And it looks like while things are held up federally, they're planning eventually when things get if things ever get back to sanity on the federal level, maybe we might actually push that thing through. But now is the time to get involved, whether it's going to go through or not. Now is the time to understand what this is and to get your comments in while you can, as they are about to wrap up their environmental impact report pretty soon. So check out, get involved, and now is the time. Get involved with a community meeting for the offshore wind heavy lift terminal Wednesday the 24th. That's this Wednesday, 5:30 to 7:30 at the Arcata Community Center. It gives me a perfect time to play something from the band Wednesday's latest record, Bleeds.

Se nos ha olvidado que por dentro tenemos toda la energía del universo, dándote amor y dando amor. 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

0: Little taste of the Electro Clash Seattle scene. That was Lucha Luna with, man, I really messed that one. Manzana Prohibida. You can find that on their newest EP. Bria Wednesday, the band, right before that with Townies. We heard Built to Spill. And the brand new one from 2 Feet, who is back sounding better than ever with a single called The Way She Looks. We are officially on the back nine of the 1 o'clock hour, and you can help me tee off with a request to kick off the next set, 722-5754. Let's see, what are we going to get into? All right, so we go from Seattle to A Hole in the Floor and then to the Fountain of Youth. Hole in the Floor to the Fountain of Youth is the new retrospective double record from Future Islands. We'll hear a taste of it when we get back.
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0: The Humboldt Waste Management Authority has received grant funding to allow for no-charge tire recycling. Humboldt County residents can drop off up to 9 car or light truck tires at no charge at the Hawthorne Street Transfer Station located in Eureka, California. 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
3: Case log.

And that is a brand new one to us, or to most people, but that might be an older one to Future Islands Completist, Future Islands with the Inkwell. That one is on their new double disc record. It's out now, called From a Hole in the Floor to the Fountain of Youth. That one collecting 20 songs from the 20 years that the band have been together. Not stuff that has been unreleased, but it's stuff that has been released on really hard to find stuff. For example, that track was only released once before, back in 2010. It was released as the B-side on a split with another band from North Carolina called Lonnie Walker. Apparently, Future Islands and Lonnie Walker grew up together, and so they put out a split 7-inch together back in 2010. So that was the Inkwell, which was the B-side of Lonnie Walker's Love Turn. But now you don't have to seek out that 7-inch; you can just grab that new double disc Future Islands record, and you can have all of those hard to find things collected into one convenient, or two conveniently sweet colored vinyl records. All right, but let's stay in Baltimore right now and switch up the script. We're going from something gothy and synthy to something oh so positive and hardcore. Let's give it up to Baltimore's finest, Turnstile, Never Enough.

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2: 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Dale Cooper's Garden of Sonic Delights! 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It's my show here. I'm in control, for better or for worse. And the Sonic Delight Garden is full of limes right now as we get into my favorite band of the moment, Lime Gardens. Maybe not tonight.

93.1 and 94.5, you are listening to Humboldt County's new indie music headquarters. We modulate frequencies on those dial numbers that I just said, and you can find us on the interwebs at kslug.com. What up, everybody? Thanks for tuning in to What Happens Next. Welcome to the finale. 2 o'clock, ahoy, the beginning of the end, if you will. We just wrapped up that one with Ika Vandals, It's Okay Not to Be Okay. I mean, of course, it's a Monday morning. Now, we're all having having a tough time. We're all struggling right now, especially me. Give me some sort of inspirado, a direction in which to head musically. 722-5754 before Ree gets in here to take things over, put us back on track. I am feeling very much in a Mitski headspace right now. I have no idea what's going on. In fact, where is my phone?

0: Love that opening piano riff from the band called Afternoon Bike Ride out of the Montreal scene. They are a trio who just had put out a new record called Running with Scissors. That was one of the tracks from it called Abigail. Right before that, we were in the Florida scene with You Know Blessed is the title and lead track from his debut record. A bit of the sunshiny Florida scene. 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All right, let's take a quick break. The schedule continues, and coming up on the schedule, yes, I'm going to say schedule as many times as I can, we'll get into Snow Caps. Snow Caps is the newest indie folk supergroup featuring Katie, that's terrible for radio. Katie Crutchfield and her sister, Allison Crutchfield. Katie Crutchfield is Waxahachie. MJ Lenderman joins them from his solo project. He's also from Wednesday. They put out kind of like a surprise self-titled record recently. We'll hear a track from it when we get back.
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Portugal the Man with Angoon. That is the band kind of like harkening back to Angoon, which is like an island in the Alaska area as a way to criticize modern political borders. It's a protest song to meet the moment off of Portugal the Man's new record, Sheesh. And you can vote on that one over caselug.com. That was, right before that was Mitz Grist, Tourist Mind. And before that was Cassia Hardy of Wares with her solo project, Gone Away. Really interesting, like how did this get made for the Portugal the Man record? So it's their 10th record, and the band said, okay, so they were looking for a new producer to work on this record, and they were working with some big ones, right? They've worked with Danger Mouse, they've worked with Mike D even, but then an old friend said, hey, check out this kid named Kane Rochette in Los Angeles. His resume's growing. He's worked with like Miley Cyrus and Blake Mills, a bunch of people. You might dig him. And then the band just had to laugh because they had worked with that dude a decade earlier when he was still a teenager. Apparently, Kane Rochette had joined the band as he had to fill in on an emergency basis as a fill-in drummer. Hadn't really known the songs, but the band said they admired his enthusiasm and commitment. So they called him up and invited him up to Oregon, where Gourley and Rochette basically played most of the instruments themselves on that entire record. All right, into something brand new. Let's go. Where was that? Portugal the Man. All right, we're going to leave Portland. They're out of Alaska, based in Portland. We're going to leave Portland now and head over to Boston, which is where Faye Lacey is from, but they went down to Nashville to get to have Dan Arbach of the Black Keys and the Arcs produce their new record. It's called Elephant in the Room, and it's Southern Fried rock and roll kind of with like a new school Iggy Pop leading the band. Their new record is out this Friday. Here's a taste of it, Sarasota.

0: Hi, my name is Mike. I listen to Case Lug because they rock.
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3: All right, you heard the disembodied voice of Sabina. 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

Everything's Cold Reactor, coming off their 2023 record Mountainhead. Before that, Kafune with something brand new, The Moment, off of their new record Bite Reality. Which is basically the band dealing with the juxtaposition of like digital manipulation and real authentic rawness as a band. And when they put out their debut about 10 years ago, they were like, that's always been the thing. It's always been like, hey, what's the fine line between over like producing this and being a real raw authentic band? But for their new record Bite Reality, they are still dealing with that in the studio, but they're dealing with that in real life as well. Who can tell what is real and what isn't real anymore? It's about the quote they said in the liner notes for this record. The Bite Reality is about the fine line between documenting your existence and doing the work to actually exist. What does humanity look, sound, and feel like in a dehumanizing era? Why prove that you're alive when you can just live? That is such an awesome statement. I live that. Why prove that you're alive? Why find things to post about when you don't even have to post at all? Just experience. Just live. This is from someone who is an overthinker. I am not a person who like lives and just acts in the moment. I overthink everything. I step aside from life and I analyze it. That way I put up a very safe barrier so I'm not affected by it, for better or for worse. But sometimes it's just great to let that barrier go down. Experience life without thinking about it too much. Thinking too much usually is something that you wouldn't think I would be accused of. But yes, no, overthinking is my speciality. So is connecting the dots. And I'm going to connect those two dots of like digital post-apocalyptic songs into something from Argentina. If you like that, you'd probably dig this. Vida Set is a really sweet band out of Buenos Aires. No, excuse me, out of La Plata, Argentina. Excuse me. I found out about these dudes for Rock Around the World when I was just digging for stuff through South America. Vida Set offers you a dance floor record for the apocalypse. It's called Ground Zero, and the band was basically like, well, if all the music and everything is like not real anymore, it's all on streaming services, if it's all AI, what happens when the plug gets pulled? They were inspired by a news article saying that by a huge power outage that affected like everything from flights to computer systems to banking to music streaming. And they're like, oh man, what music's going to be left in the darkness when somebody pulls the plug? They wrote an entire record about it. Here is a track from it's Vida Set, The Blackout.

0: All right, just a little taste of what's going on in the La Plata, Argentina indie scene. That was Vida Set, The Blackout, coming off their new record, Ground Zero, which is a dance floor record for the apocalypse. Enjoy, everybody. And I'm going to leave it there. It's time. I can't believe it. It's actually 2:52 in the p.m. I still got to say what up to our sponsors before Reed takes over. Thanks so much for spending your Monday here with your local indie music station. We couldn't do it without you. Just wouldn't want to. We are K-Slug. Stick around for afternoons with Ree Marie from 3 to 7 o'clock. And I'm going to say goodbye, everybody. Thank you so much for hanging out and putting up with me. I am Dale Cooper signing off for today. Until tomorrow. I'll see you later, my dudes.
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0: We see that's going to encourage everybody to go to therapy.
4: Fellow adventurers, we have traveled the world together, raiding, dungeon slaying, dragons, and partying at every tavern we've come across.
5: I'll drink to that.
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0: Rumble. 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
6: Bard? Did somebody call my name? Is it time for a song? Well.
7: No, please.
8: Oh, please, no.
4: Song. Not that song again, Bard. You seem to only know one song, and you play it over and over.
6: But you all loved my song. Druid, just the other day, you said you liked my song.
4: They were just being polite, Bard.
6: But you're not Bardcore unless you live Bardcore. Isn't that what we're always saying?
7: Your sock.
8: I think what we're trying to say, dear Bard, is that we don't like it, and we'd like something new.
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9: Sure. Yeah, I'd actually love that.
7: Exactly.
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It's 3 p.m. and we are switching things over. I'm your host, Reed Marie. And shout out to Dale and Sabina for starting off the week. We've made it to yet another Monday, and I do have to say this past weekend, even though part of it was quite gloomy, it was very, very nice. Yesterday, I had an official River Day with my boys and my partner, and it was so much fun, and I saw so many people down at the river. So for all of you who are soaking in the sunlight and getting some very much river swimming in for the beginning of the summer season, I hope you lived it up. It is officially solstice and officially is summer, and we are dealing with a little bit of June gloom in Humboldt. If you've lived here for a while, you are pretty used to it, but for all of you newbies, yes, some days it might burn off and some days might just stay nice and gloomy the entire day. But if it is good for the trees, it is good for us. So starting off the afternoon with some Kevin Abstract. This one is The Grays, right here on Case Log.

just trying to live our life out here. That was one from Cautious Clay called Fade Blue. Cautious Clay, Cleveland-born, New York-based singer-songwriter. I guess more than a songwriter. He's also a producer and multi-instrumentalist. He blends a lot of those pop and alternative R&B to create some of our favorite tunes here. We're going to keep this going one more here on the first set of the afternoon show. One from Omar Apollo. This is Ashamed.

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from Brooklyn indie rock and grunge band Pom Pom Squad, Downhill. But, you know, it's a little optimistic at the end. Coming back from the dead. She repeats that like three times. Coming back from the dead. Coming back from the dead. All the bad days and the bouquets and the words unsaid. It's a good one. You're tuning in here to K-Slug in the afternoon. And next up from British singer-songwriter, we adore you, Lola Young. Next up, this one's called Conceited.

0: A song that captures the essence of daydreaming in your bedroom. That was the band Winter with Just Like a Flower. I am happy to say that winter is long gone. It is officially summer, y'all, and I am here for it. Yesterday was the summer solstice, the first day of summer, and hopefully you got to enjoy the extra long, longest day of the year. And I did notice the sun went down a little later than it did on Sunday. I was like, oh, here we go. Summer, here we come. You're tuning in here to KSLUG in the afternoon. I'm going to go on a short break. First, we're going to pause for a cause. Pausing for our furry friends that have gone themselves into some trouble. I'm going to check on humblepawscause.com, an online bulletin board for lost and found pets in the area. 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All right, y'all. It looks like there's a dog named Barley. Barley is missing. Barley went missing this past Friday, June 19th, from A Street in Eureka. He is a medium-sized mixed breed, black and brown, and apparently he loves belly rubs. He went through a hole he had been working on for a day or two. So he's a mastermind. Barley is out and about, most likely in the A Street neighborhood in Eureka. Keep an eye out for this medium-sized dog. And if you want to know anything more about Barley in this photo, looking like he's giving a smirk, like those dogs that know they're getting their photo taken. So neighbors, do what you do best. Keep your eyes out for Barley. There is another lost dog reported lost since Saturday, June 20th, lost from Willow Creek. Taters. Taters is a light color, a light tan dog, medium size. A very precious boy. Got out late around 10 p.m. on Saturday, June 20th. He is chipped, but he is blind and slightly, and can't see. So hopefully we can get this dog back home safe and sound. Taters, yeah, he's light colored, sandy color, multi colored tribal print. Last known location was near Patterson Road and Oak Lane in Willow Creek. So please help them find their little missing guy. You can give Megan a call. They list their information here on the Paws Cause. And remember, if you lost your animal, you can always post them here on humblepawscause.com. All right, we're going to go on a short break. Stay tuned. More music coming your way from Metric, Clara Luzia, and The War on Drugs, a little cover. Stay tuned. This is KSLUG.
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0: 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All right, Sluggies, thanks for tuning in here in the afternoon. It's 3:35, and if you did hear that about the Arcata Fairy Festival, it's coming up. Put it on your calendars and maybe get your costumes ready. A bunch of people love to go, of course, winged up and all. It is the Fairy Festival. But they also said pirates and more. Welcome. All right, coming into more music here, we are taking it back. Actually, the War on Drugs are taking us back with a cover. This is Touch of Grey.

0: trying to live my life like it's never been done. So shoot me like a magnet up to the sun. One of my favorite lyrics from Metric, Victim of Luck, right here on K-Slug. That one was from their brand spanking new album entitled Romanticize the Dive. Like many things in life, we should just be romanticizing them. It makes for a much better experience, you know? You're also listening to Clouds from Clara Luzia and The War on Drugs with Touch of Grey for our little bit of grayness in the sky today on a Monday afternoon. Some really awesome announcements coming from the indie world. Olivia Rodrigo is putting together a really awesome festival called Daisy Chain Fields and just announced the lineup. There are some really awesome performers, and man, I'm like, do I need to get tickets to the Daisy Chain Fields Festival? So we got Bikini Kill, Chapel Roan, Die Spitz, Dochi, Eli, Garbage will be there, Cat's Eye, Mitski, Not For Radio, our girl Rachel Chinnariri, Santi Gold, The Breeders, and special guests from Karen O, Sarah McLachlan, and Stevie Nicks, the witch herself. Wow, this looks like, actually sounds like one of the best festival lineups ever. So this is going on August 29th in Irvine, California, if you want to get your tickets or just, you know, see what your options are. She just announced, I think today, the full lineup, or maybe this past weekend, but pretty exciting news in the indie world. On that note, we're going to go on a short break here. Stay tuned, more music coming your way.
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That was one from Toth right here on 93.1 and 94.5 KSLG FM Arcata, live and local radio. What's up, Sluggies? Coming in here to the second hour of the show, and I hope your Monday afternoon is treating you well. That part of the afternoon for a little dance break, and make sure you stay tuned. Around 4:20, we have our safety meeting, first one of the week. Stay tuned for some Tune Yards, Rebel Bucket, and right now for all of you, this is Slugs of Love from Little Dragon.

0: Told you it was a dance party here in the afternoon. Swarm by Tune Yards, right here on K-Slug. Moving Without Touching by Rebel Bucket. And Slugs of Love by Little Dragon, for all you sluggies out there. It's 4:15 in the afternoon, and we're going to go on a short break, I did tell you. Reminder, we got the safety meeting, of course, coming up at 4:20, and if you are looking for a nervous system reset, tomorrow, Culture Shrooms is having a really awesome event, and it's free. I love free things. They are having a free sound bath from 2 to 3 p.m., so chill out your nervous system. A nice reset. You can take a break from the chaos of the world to bathe in healing vibrations and regulate your nervous system with a simple breath practice, accessible to all bodies. You can arrive at 2 p.m. if you wish to join the group meditation. Otherwise, feel free to pop in at any time for the sound healing. That's tomorrow from 2 to 3 p.m. over at Culture Shrooms in Arcata. Stay tuned to get the safety meeting coming up around 4:20 right here on K-Slug.
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4: Whether you are just rolling through life or rolling up something else, you have made it. It is Monday and it's time for our safety meeting here on K-Slug. So pack your bowls, light your joints, get ready to indulge right here with me for the safety meeting sponsored by Proper Wellness and Arcata Chamber of Commerce. All right, slugs, happy Monday. And if you're just having a regular Monday, then I hope it goes by fast. This is your afternoon reminder to pull over, take a break, especially if you are huffing one up. It's always a good reminder to maybe have a DD for the smoke sesh. Someone who can just drive you around, go to all your favorite spots, all your favorite views, because when you are having a fun safety meeting, the last thing you want to be in charge of is driving, and it is illegal, so you know. Stay safe out there and happy 420. Got a really fun set for you. Fang Suave slowing us down majorly here in the afternoon. They are a musical duo from Amsterdam. Make really heavy, psych pop soul music. I've been listening to them forever. Always love to play them when I was doing like a good study session or enjoying some nice reading time. So for all of you out there, getting high or high on life, happy 420. This is Token and Dozin from Fang Suave right here on K-Slug.

0: Caselook.
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3: 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Sponsored today, thanks to Six Rivers Solar. All right, it has been a great day, and the greatness continues here in Eureka. Around the Humboldt Bay, expect lows of 52 tonight. Those cloudy skies for the rest of the evening. And about 6 mph winds down in Redway and Soham. Looks like you've had a pretty opposite day. It's been quite nice and quite hot, so it's cooling down. Expect lows of 54 tonight. Nice clear skies and beautiful sunny hot weather tomorrow. Highs of 95, so take care. For all of you in the Hoopa Valley and Willow Creek area, it is also cooling down. Finally, expect lows of 57 tonight with about 5 to 9 mile per hour winds and nice clear skies. It is going to be very hot for you tomorrow as well, highs of 98. Prepare for that. Up in Crescent City this evening, lows of 52. It will be mostly cloudy tonight and thick fog from about 5 a.m. to 8 a.m. for all you morning commuters. Drive safe out there. And lastly, up in Brookings, Oregon, this evening, lows of 52. It is going to be pretty cloudy for you tonight, and that fog rolling in after 11 p.m. So keep that in mind and drive safe out there. And that wraps up the Slug Forecast for you here in the afternoon. All right, Slugs, I got some covers for you. We are getting under the covers here on this set. A cover from Indigo D'Souza, and right now a cover from The Marias. This is Baby One More Time.

0: Nina Lily J, a song called Prayers here, wrapping up that set on K-Slug. Nina Lily J, an artist that sings in English and in French, and also does Vietnamese pop and dance music. Pretty eclectic, pretty awesome that was. Nina Lily J, you're also listening to two covers. Got a little cozy here. Two covers, one from Indigo D'Souza, Ivy, a Frank Ocean cover, and one from The Marías, Baby One More Time. If you got a song request, like to make it in here before the end of the hour, give me a call. Request line is 707-722-5754. I'm going to go on a short break. Stay tuned.
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Stay Clear, Not to Be Cut Off. That was one by Ian Sweet, a song called Sword, right here on K-Slug, getting you through the afternoon. We're coming to the very end of the hour. It's 4:52. I got two more songs here. I'm going to transition to a little bit more of surf rock vibe. Some Hockey Dad, some Habibi. Next up, this one's called Sweetest Talk.

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